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Playing music's biggest hits. 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

Yo, you still got time to slide through tonight, man. Help a pet night for the pet food drive at the Salem Fair. It goes until 10 o'clock tonight. Not to mention Monica from the K92 Morning Thing hanging out till 10 o'clock tonight. It's K92. I like being

0: 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Anyway, here he is, Jason Derulo. Sexy for me, K92.
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anyone see the video of Mariah Carey, quote unquote, standing in line like a normal person at Disneyland and everyone is so shocked? 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VIP vibes, you know what I mean? 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

Listen, Arenader cooks a papaya. Let me repeat that. He cooks a papaya to Ariana Grande's song, Hate That I Made You Love Me, playing right now, and it is gone viral. It's gone berserk everywhere. 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

Yo, how dope is this? Legendary 311 is coming to Elmwood Park. That'll be September 25th. And we got your tickets before they go on sale this Friday with the K92 morning thing. That'll be tomorrow morning at 8:20. They got you. And spread the word. 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

K92, Julian on the radio. Can you imagine being awarded this? Oregon has been named America's food poisoning capital. Food poisoning? 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Be like, no. 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Anyway, anyone who want to take a trip to Oregon anytime soon? I didn't think so.

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She just can keep her last name, Taylor Swift. Anyway, I knew it, I knew you on K92.

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HITS. That spells K92, Virginia's number one hit music station.

can't believe this is actually becoming a debate online. It's K92. It's Julian. Shout out to all my travelers. Apparently, Southwest has called out passengers who stand up immediately after the plane lands. And personally speaking, I cannot stand those people. 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That's what I think. 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

I love this. Tomorrow is National Be a Kid Again Day. I'm a big proprietor of embracing one's youth. 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It's K.E.T. I'm Julian. Bruno Mars, Risk It All.

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imagine being in Idaho and seeing Justin and Hailey Bieber, Kendall Jenner walking right by you? Anyway, Justin and Hailey spent last weekend in Idaho. They really do like Idaho with none other than Kendall Jenner and her boo Jacob Elordi in Idaho. I wonder if they just stay cooped up like an Airbnb. Do they get a nice hotel? Do they actually walk in the city? It's K92, Harry Styles, American Girls.

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She'll be all right. 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

is Somber. Somber, My Body Is Already on K92. By the way, much love to the United States men's soccer team. Although they got bounced out by Belgium, I thought they did great. Shout out USA soccer team, man. It's K92. 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

looking like more the same weather we had yesterday or earlier today. My bad. Tomorrow, some thunderstorms in the mix. High 86. Then Thursday, rain and thunderstorms coming in. High 87. K92.

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0: do.
1: It's your K92 Morning Thing. Happy Hump Day. We made it through, and today's going to be a cloudy day. A high of 86 is currently 71 in Roanoke, 72 in Lynchburg, and 68 in the NRV. And I got to tell you, I met the most pretty family ever yesterday at the Salem Fair. They were like a beautiful family, and I feel like they did not even notice their model features. They had the perfect faces, eyebrows, and eyes.
2: So what exactly is the perfect model features? Like what is the perfect face and eyes and stuff look like?
1: It was a husband and wife, and they had four kids, and it was three boys and one girl, and they had like a bushy brown eyebrows and these like hazel greenish eyes, but the entire family had them, and they were like, their face were perfect, like, I don't say pie faces, but they were great people. And I was like, I feel like they had model features.
2: You said they were great people, so that means you talked to them. I
1: talked to them, and they came over because we had a Taylor Swift prize pack they could win, all kinds of stuff going on at our table at the fair. And I spoke to them, and I could not take my eyes off of their model features, being their eyes and their eyebrows. And I said, oh my goodness, the entire family has them.
2: Did you ask to be adopted? Like, I want to be a part of this family.
1: Oh, well, maybe I have zero eyebrows.
2: Maybe I can be a model too.
1: Yes, pretty family. I was like, my goodness.
2: I am starting to believe I understand why people love our country when it comes to food.
1: Uh-huh.
2: Because we are ridiculous.
1: What happened?
2: Right now, the World Cup is going on and all the other countries are just loving all the food and everything that they can eat. Well, I was driving yesterday and I saw a sign that I did not believe to be true. And I was thinking about it all day yesterday. So I looked it up this morning, and it was indeed true who Krispy Kreme has partnered up with.
1: Uh-huh.
2: They've partnered up with Girl Scout cookies.
1: Oh.
2: So for a limited amount of time, Krispy Kreme is teaming up with Girl Scouts to make Girl Scout cookie donuts. There's a thin mince donut with chocolate icing, cookie crumbles, dark chocolate chips, and a cool mint drizzle. There's a Lemon Ups version that's filled with lemon cream and covered in lemon icing. There's also a Samoa's knockoff that's a chocolate-covered donut topped with caramel and coconut.
1: Oh, my gosh.
2: Like, we just be trying stuff over here. Other countries, they don't try things. We just out here.
1: Just
2: like,
1: doing everything. Anything to get diabetes.
2: If I take a Girl Scout cookie and a Krispy Kreme donut and put them together, what kind of baby would they make?
1: Yep.
2: And that's what it is.
1: So you're going to try one of them?
2: I mean, I feel like you have to try one. It's for a limited amount of time.
1: Yeah,
2: like,
1: so
2: it's not going to be here forever. Yeah, now, if I try one, it's probably going to be the Thin Mints donut because of the dark chocolate chips.
1: Oh, I see it, yeah.
2: I'm not a big fan of the cream and icing and stuff.

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1: All right, it's time for K92's Red Flag or Green Flag. Your opportunity to share what's going on in your relationship. And then myself, Monica, and everyone listening will decide if it's a red flag or a green flag. We have Megan on the phone. Good morning, Megan.
2: Morning.
1: Go ahead, Megan. Tell us your red flag, green flag situation.
2: Is it a red flag or a green flag that my boyfriend settles our arguments by asking ChatGPT who's right?
1: Using AI as the tiebreaker. I don't know if I necessarily hate that. I don't know if I hate it, but Megan, don't go anywhere. Let's hear exactly how your boyfriend is using ChatGPT. That's coming up next on K92.
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I bet. Say, I got drive, I don't need a car. Money really all that we fiending for. I'm doing things they ain't seen before. Bands ain't dumb, but extremists are. I'm a demon lord. Fall off what? I ain't seen the horse. Called your bluff, better cite the source. Fame ain't something that I need no more.

0: and some that you shouldn't. Let your K92 morning thing decide. Red flag or green flag?
1: All right, we need to talk to Megan. It is time for K92's red flag or green flag. And Megan has a question about her relationship because her boyfriend is using ChatGPT to settle their argument. So, Megan, tell us about your relationship.
2: Yeah, I never thought I would be competing with AI in my relationship, but here we are. I've been dating this guy for several months, and I really do appreciate that he genuinely wants to resolve arguments instead of just letting them drag on.
1: Uh-huh.
2: But he does have a, let's call it, unique way of doing that. Whenever we have a disagreement, he'll type both of our sides into ChatGPT and ask it who was right, who was wrong, how we could have handled it better.
1: You can't see it, but Monica just rolled her eyes. Just so you know,
2: what?
1: Monica just rolled her eyes when you said that.
2: Yeah, because, I mean, at first I thought he was joking too, but he's actually completely serious. And he's changed his mind because of it.
1: Okay, like, so it's not just him, ChatGPT, picking his side. So sometimes ChatGPT is telling him that he's in the wrong?
2: Yes. And so, like, a couple of times the AI said, you were wrong, and he would actually come back and apologize to me. So he's not just using it to prove himself right. He'll, like, accept whatever answer ChatGPT gives him, even if it doesn't go his way.
1: So at least he's being fair about it, Monica.
3: I give it a red flag.
1: Did
3: you watch that movie, Her? Was it Her, where he fell in love with his phone?
1: Yes, the movie.
3: Yeah, he's in love with his phone. He's in love with AI, and he's controlled by a robot. I don't like that.
1: I don't know if he's in love with AI
3: fall in love.
1: He's using it as a third party, because sometimes, you know, you might feel like you're right. Your partner feels like they're right. So ChatGPT comes in the middle.
3: This would be the tale. Is it a her? Is it a he? And who? And how does? And do they talk late at night?
1: Does he have a name for his ChatGPT? One of my friends, they call their ChatGPT Chad.
3: Oh.
1: They refer to Chad as Chad.
3: You check in on him? Make sure they are right.
1: Megan, are there any inappropriate conversations between your boyfriend and AI?
2: You know what? He's a sweetheart, and we don't invade each other's privacy like that. But, like, I really cannot decide if this is green flag, red flag, right? Because I know he wants to be fair about everything, but I also don't know if he trusts the two of us to work through things on our own. That's
3: right.
2: My concern about.
3: Right. The first time was funny.
2: I mean?
3: That's like cute and funny. Oh, you use ChatGPT. Now that he's talking to his girlfriend, Miss AI, honestly, it's a red flag.
1: Now, is there any difference? I'm going to say green flag. Is there any difference between him asking AI versus him texting one of his boys and being like, hey, this is a situation, and getting advice from one of his friends? Is there a difference there?
2: Well, yes. That would also be something that I wouldn't feel super 100% about, right? Because it's like, dude, this is between you and me. It's not between you and your friends, you know?
3: Yeah, but at least he's not a computer, you know?
1: Monica is stuck with the computer part. I appreciate the fact that he is going to a third party and he's accepting blame if the third party says that he's wrong.
3: The third party.
1: I'm going to say green flag, but text in right now, 52353, or call in 540-774-9236.
3: Yeah.
1: Megan's boyfriend is using ChatGPT to settle arguments. Is that a red flag or a green flag?
3: If you see him at the mall staring at mannequins, he's attaching his AI to the mannequin. You got a problem.

0: Every relationship has signs. Some you should ignore, and some that you shouldn't. Let your K92 morning thing decide. Red flag or green flag?
1: I don't know. I don't think it's that huge of a deal. Megan is in red flag or green flag today because her boyfriend has decided to use ChatGPT to help settle their arguments. They'll argue about whatever. They'll debate. They'll have whatever conversations. And if they're on opposing sides, he will put all of that information into ChatGPT and let ChatGPT be the judge, jury, and executioner. And so she wants to know, is that a red flag or a green flag? Because she respects that he's looking for an unbiased opinion, but she doesn't love how it doesn't feel like he trusts the both of them to converse and come to an agreement together without asking AI. I said it's a green flag. Monica says it's red flag. Monica's worried that he's going to fall in love with ChatGPT.
2: I think he's already in love with it. He doesn't want to use his brain. So he's like, oh, God. Red flag.
1: So since Monica and I are split, we want to know, where do you stand? So text in right now, 52353. Red flag or green flag? Let's help Megan out.
2: Okay, we have first text up. Red flag. I can't believe this is even a debate.
1: It's a debate because I don't think it's that wrong. Like, for example, there's a text in from Sean in Lynchburg that says green flag. At least he's looking for an objective opinion instead of calling his friends that will take his side. That's fair, because if I call my boys on any kind of argument, no matter who I'm arguing with, my boys are going to take my side.
2: They would.
1: ChatGPT is going to do it right down the middle.
2: Okay. Boom. All right. There's another text. Red flag. Honestly, he's just kind of a jerk. He doesn't want to put in the effort to actually work it out.
1: You could argue he's putting in a lot of effort remembering the conversation and typing it in on his phone. Let's see. Rebecca from Roanoke says, honestly, this is healthier than venting to family members who never forget your arguments. Because, you know, if you and your significant other are beefing, you tell your cousins, you tell your mama, whatever, your mama and your cousins might hate them forever.
2: Well, okay. Well, look, there's another text that just rolled in. It says, I find it ironic that she's worried about AI as a third-party opinion, but she's calling a radio station.
1: Listen.
2: Hey.
1: Science. I didn't even think of it that way.
2: And they said green flag.
1: Megan, you hypocrite, you. Mm-mm-mm.

0: If you're talking about it, so are we.
1: What's trending? What's trending?
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2: Joy Behar on The View, she had to address some things because folks have been speculating that she's been intoxicated while on the set of The View. I mean, she's 83, and she says that's not it at all. It's Botox and Ozempic.
3: I got acupuncture.
4: Oh, that's good.
3: Because I'm dizzy. I walk and I'm dizzy. Has anyone noticed I walk like I'm drunk?
4: You're escorted at times. You're escorted at times to your seat.
3: Yeah, I don't know what it is. So they're getting between the Botox, the Ozempic, and the acupuncture. I'm like more full of needles, more than a drug addict.
2: Yeah. So she said that's what it is. Don't worry about her. Okay, this right here was caught on video. So Rihanna, she was out grocery shopping, and she was doing an episode of Jason Lee's Unlocked titled Grocery Shopping with Rihanna. And when a fan approached her, a woman that's going through cancer, and she asked Rihanna for a picture, and she actually said, Rihanna, I'm sorry, I look terrible. And Rihanna came back and said, no, you look great and empowered.
5: I look terrible. I live with cancer. Can I take a picture with you?
6: Yes,
5: I'm local here.
6: You don't look terrible.
5: Everyone knows me. I don't have my wig on. Thanks. This is what I look like with my wig. You're going to say, yeah, you're a true Robin.
6: But you know what I live for? A good hairline, honey. This is what I like to see. Anytime you meet anybody, don't do that. You're fired just like that.
2: Yeah, so Rihanna said, I live for a good hairline, and anytime you meet anybody, don't do that. You're fired just like you are.
7: Yeah, Rihanna seems like she's just generally a good person. Genuinely a good person.
2: Yes. Okay, so if you are invited to Taylor Swift and Travis Kelce's wedding, you have to go?
7: You got to go.
2: You got to go.
7: You have to go.
2: Well, someone was invited and bailed on them. Ryan Seacrest.
8: Travis and Taylor got married. And I had to keep a secret from you. It was, a confidential invitation to everybody that was invited. Yeah, so I RSVP'd to go. Oh, and then Disney hired me to do the 4th of July 250 special on the 3rd and the 4th. And so I had to cancel.
2: Mm-hmm.
7: Wait a minute. Which one came first, Ryan?
2: Mm.
7: Ryan, don't make an enemy out of me. Did you RSVP or did you get the Disney gig?
2: He RSVP.
7: I need to know, if you RSVP first and you didn't show up to the TNT wedding, I'm not watching Wheel of Fortune tonight.
2: Oh, he gave him a good gift.
7: No, the gift would have been presents. The best gift is presents.
0: And that's What's Trending with the K92 Morning Thing. Here's what's coming up next on the K92 Morning Thing.
7: We have a 4-pack of tickets to the Hill City Howlers that we are going to give you at 7:20. 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

0: K92 Morning Thing with Monica and Antoine. And I have to tell you, I'm happy annoyed by beauty. There's something being delivered to my home almost weekly that I just find to be a pleasant annoyance. So we'll get into that.
1: And speaking of beautiful, what's the weather going to look like today?
0: Oh, the weather today is going to be cloudy. A high of 86. It's currently 71 in Roanoke, 72 in Lynchburg, and 68 in the NRV.

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1: Yep, I said happy and annoyed by beauty. Because you know I love my plants. I love my flowers.
2: You are. You do have a partial green thumb. Sometimes that green thumb is plastic because you have some fake plants.
1: Yes, I have a mix of real and artificial.
2: You got some real ones in there that you're keeping alive.
1: For sure. And so indoor and outdoor. And the thing is, so every week, Ava's boyfriend has been having flowers delivered to our home.
2: Oh, that's super sweet.
1: It's very sweet. It's adorable. Even yesterday, he showed up with some flowers, a bouquet of flowers, just out of nowhere. All right. But the thing is, that means that mommy is actually taking care of the flowers. I'm cutting the flowers. I'm placing them and moving them around and putting them in different containers. You know, like I'm the one taking care of Ava's flowers.
2: Why are you taking care of the flowers if the flowers are for Ava from Ava's man?
1: Yeah, because usually what happens, he's like, hey, babe, here's some flowers. And then they go and skedaddle out and have dinner and they sit the flowers down. But then I'm like, you're not putting them in the water. Ava, you got to take care of them. There's other steps. But they usually just run out.
2: Okay, so Ava likes flowers.
1: She likes flowers.
2: She doesn't take care of the
1: flowers. She doesn't take care of the flowers.
2: Oh, yeah.
1: So it's on me because I see them. I'm like, I can't let those babies just sit there. I have to do something about this. I got to put them in water immediately. Got to take care of them. And so, but yeah, she just sets them down and I see them in her room sometimes. I'm like, no, you can't just let these flowers be.
2: Why don't you just let them die?
1: No.
2: Let her learn the lesson the hard way, because what she thinks is the magic flower fairy is taking care of her flowers.
1: It is.
2: They are, because it's you.
1: Yeah, because I see them and I can't let it be. But I'm like, you can't just have those flowers right there, Ava. What are you doing?
2: Well, I'm sure her boyfriend appreciates you because flowers are
1: those
2: not
1: are my
2: cheap.
1: Flowers.

0: because we can't make this stuff up. 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
1: You got to be careful who you put in charge. You got to be careful who you give your money to, because a Little League president used over $65,000 that was meant to be for uniforms, umpires, and travels for the kids, the baseball teams. Mm-hmm. That's what the money is supposed to be used for. He used it for plane tickets, casinos, strip clubs, and erectile dysfunction pills.
2: Devastated by the news. It's a shame that the penalty can't be like when they used to stone criminals with rocks, and they can't just have the kids line up and throw baseballs at them. What they've lost, they're not going to be able to recoup.
3: It feels like a slap in the face, the entire community. This is not the richest community.
1: Yeah, he stole $65,000 so that he can go to strip clubs and gamble in Vegas. One receipt even included a $433 tip at a strip club.
4: Wow.
1: Like, that's what he tipped one of the dancers. By the time the investigators looked into the league's account, police said it had $25 left.
4: Mm.
1: Started with over $65,000.
4: He ran through that money.
1: By the time they got there, $25. This nearly ended the season for more than 200 kids, but luckily donations from the community and the athletics helped save it. The former Little League president now faces multiple felony charges.
4: Oh, yeah. And some stories are coming out about him.
1: That man had some problems. $65,000 casinos, strip clubs, and erectile dysfunction pill. Like, come on now. You don't deserve nice things. But yes, you do, because coming up next, we have a 4-pack of tickets so you can root on your Hill City Howlers. That's next. Looks like we're

0: All right, Monica, it is time to show off your psychic ability for a 4-pack of tickets for the Hill City Howlers. Are you ready?
1: I'm ready.
0: All right, I have someone on the phone. You haven't had a chance to talk to them, but you will have to use your psychic ability to know them a little bit. Will the person on the phone be male or female?
1: Female.
0: You said they will be female. Since we're giving away baseball tickets, have they ever caught a foul ball at a baseball game?
1: They have not.
0: They've never done it. Have they ever served jury duty?
1: Yes.
0: Yes to the jury duty. Do they drink more than 2 cups of coffee a day?
1: Yes.
0: More than 2. How many would you say they drink?
1: I think they drink 5.
0: Oh, good gracious. Mm-hmm. That's a full load right there. And then the last question. Have they ever stood up a date?
1: Yes.
0: Oh, shame on them. Mm-hmm. All right, well, let's find out who this person is. A standing up, people. Good morning. This is K92. What's your name?
2: Nikki.
0: All right, we got Nikki. Nikki, where are you calling from this morning?
2: I'm calling from Roanoke.
0: All right, Nikki in Roanoke. Monica did predict that you would be female. So right now, Monica is 1-for-1. She just has to get one more question about you correct for you to win, all right?
2: Okay.
0: All right, Nikki, since we are giving you the opportunity to win baseball tickets, the first question is, have you ever caught a foul ball at a baseball game?
2: No.
0: You have not. Well, you've never done that, but that has made you a winner. But let's keep going with the rest of the questions. Have you ever served jury duty?
2: Yes.
0: You have?
1: Okay.
0: Right now, Monica's 3-for-3. Was it an exciting case? Was it like a murder case? You don't have to tell us what it was, but was it like fun?
2: No, it was just a car accident. It was people from the Outer Banks. So it was weird that it was in Botetourt County Courts. I don't know.
0: Boo. Mm. You deserve a better case than that. You deserve the documentary.
2: Yeah.
0: Your next question. Do you drink more than 2 cups of coffee a day?
2: Sometimes.
1: Yes.
0: All right. Monica said you drink like 5 cups a day. Have you ever gotten that big?
2: No, never that big.
0: Then the last question. Have you ever, and the answer better be no, have you ever stood up a date, Nikki?
2: Yes.
1: Well.
0: Why did you stand that person up?
2: You know, sometimes in the moment, you don't want to, like, disappoint somebody. So you're like, yes. But then when you think about it, you just got to ghost them.
0: I thought you were saying, you know, sometimes you just don't want to get dressed. I didn't feel like getting dressed that day.
1: Hey, Nikki, you got the 4-pack of tickets to see the Hill City Howlers from K92.
2: All right. Thank you.

0: your K92 Morning Thing with Monica and Antoine, and we need to talk to Abby in the ladies' room today. What's going on?
1: My sisters and I are in disagreement over how to split up mom.
2: How to split up mom?
1: Yeah.
0: All right. So we're going to
2: interesting.
0: We're going to get more information from you, more deets here in just a minute on K92.

0: advice and solving life's biggest dilemmas. This is The Ladies Room with Monica Brooks on K92.
1: All right, Abby, you said that you and your sisters are in a disagreement about how to split up mom. What do you mean?
2: Yes. So, sadly, my mom passed away a few months ago.
3: Sorry to hear that.
1: I'm so sorry.
2: Thank you. I appreciate it. Thank you. She wanted to be cremated, which we did. I actually can't believe I'm talking about this. Okay, but my sisters and I have been going back and forth over how to divide the ashes.
3: All right.
2: So I'm one of four girls, and the oldest wants mom to stay completely in the urn, while myself and my youngest sister would like some of the ashes to sprinkle in the ocean and place in a necklace.
1: Mm-hmm.
2: We can't come to any sort of agreement. It's really been the most ridiculous fight, and clearly something that we never thought would be up for debate, like what to do with the ashes. And it's really damaged the relationships with one another. So I don't know how to put a stop to it. Like, do I just fold and say, screw it, and mm-hmm. visit the urn at my eldest sister's house? Like, I'm just completely lost on how to handle the situation.
3: And I guess it's safe to assume that your mother never said what she wanted to happen with her ashes after she was cremated?
2: Yeah, never. It was just that she wanted to be cremated. Those were her only wishes.
1: You said there's four sisters, and the eldest is like, no, mom is going to stay right here in this urn.
2: Exactly.
3: Why the ocean for you and the other sisters and the necklaces and stuff?
2: It was symbolic. It was our happy place. Every summer was at the beach. We just have the best memories of being there with her.
3: I get that. And also, I get your sister's side, the one that wants to keep the ashes together, mm-hmm. Because once you put mom into the ocean, mom is gone. You know what I mean? Like those ashes are gone. Now, they're in your happy place. But I understand where your sister's coming from, too. And if your mother didn't say the ocean, I kind of lean where your sister is at.
1: So you lean with the eldest sister, just keeping mom in one place?
3: I think so.
1: But she's the mother to all of them. So would it be, you can't do this. You can't go to your sister's house and just take a...
3: We can't steal mother.
1: You can't take a little pinch. Pinch a mom.
3: Now, the ashes, you said they would be, the urn would be at your eldest sister's house. Does that bother you, or are you fine? If they were to stay together, are you cool with them being at her house?
2: I mean, it's not ideal. Now that we're faced with this, I have since heard many stories about people doing different things with the ashes of their loved ones. Mm-hmm. So I guess my conclusion was that it would be okay to split them so that every daughter could have some and do what she wished with them. So for me, it's putting my mom at peace in her happy place, somewhere I can continue to come visit and carry a piece of her with me. Like, my youngest sister and I both want to put some of them in a necklace that we mm-hmm. can wear around our necks, so we always have it with us. So I don't really want my eldest sister to have everything, be in control of it, always having to go see her. Like, we're not even talking right now. Like, she can be a little bit unreasonable about some things. I love her we also want to be heard.
1: Yeah, I was like, maybe you give it some time too, because you said this has been, the passing was a few months ago. Maybe she still has to process a little bit longer.
3: And she's still trying to hold on as long as possible.
1: Yeah. So maybe time is the answer
2: to it.
1: Definitely. We're going to try to get you some help here in the ladies' room. So go ahead and start texting in to 52353 or give us a call at 540-774-9236. 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

0: 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This is The Ladies' Room with Monica Brooks on K92.
1: And Abby's trying to figure out how to get her sister to just hand over some of mom's ashes.
2: It's such a relinquish tough conversation. Some of
1: them. Yeah, because unfortunately their mother passed away a few months ago and the eldest sister is holding on to the ashes. And there's four sisters and she's like, hey, I want to sprinkle some of the ashes out. You know, I want to do that.
2: And I need to say this before we get into some of the text messages that are coming in.
1: Uh-huh.
2: Because I don't want to necessarily make a joke when people are sharing, you know, real life experiences.
1: Yeah.
2: But I cannot help but think when someone is cremated and then the ashes are split up,
1: mm-hmm.
2: someone's getting a kneecap. Someone's getting an ankle. Because
1: when
2: you split up the ashes, I'm not getting all of mother. I'm not getting all of father. I'm only getting a portion. So what portion? Am I getting a chin?
1: Does it make a difference to you?
2: Yes! I don't want the kneecap.
1: Would an earlobe feel better?
2: I don't want the weenus.
1: You don't want that?
2: I don't want it. I want the upper torso region.
1: But then if you tickle the bag, you'd be like, oh, this, you know, I don't know. That's okay.
2: Oh, that was her tickle spot.
1: Yes, yeah. Okay, so when he asked you to text in and help out Abby, text in to 52353 or call us at 540-774-9236. We have one text that says, every Christmas, pass her urn to the next sister, but keep the ashes together.
2: But see, that's not what they want to do. Abby wants to put it in the ocean.
1: Yep.
2: If the eldest sister passes those ashes around every year, there should be less and less ashes in there.
1: Yeah, another text from Natalie that says, you need to have a sit down. Abby needs to have a sit down with everyone and come to the understanding that your mom is with you wherever you go and that each one of you needs to grieve.
2: Yeah, let's see. There's a text in to 52353. When their husband first passed, they cremated him, and I was definitely like, he needs to stay whole in his urn.
1: Mm-hmm.
2: My daughters wanted some of his ashes put in necklaces and sprinkled at the golf course, but I was determined he needed to stay whole to her. It was breaking him into pieces, but the longer he had been passed, the more I see that they need a piece of him as well to keep with them, and I'm more agreeable to letting that happen. And that's, you know, maybe time.
1: Yeah. There's also Pam of Bedford that says, Abby should call for a dinner and vote. They should vote on where the ashes go.
2: I feel like they've already tried that.
1: And then there's one more.
2: Eldest sister got it.
1: Yep. And then Mona says, she should sneak into the house and take some of mom.
2: That's not what mama would want. Don't you steal mama's big
1: but
2: toe.
1: But you get a spoonful. Yeah.
2: Don't you do it.
1: Okay. And on the phone, we have Lauren. What do you say?
3: I mean, I understand the situation. I've been there. I'd say call it a day, because is it really worth the fight? You know what I mean? I can relate because my dad's ashes are at my sister's, mm-hmm. and I'm fine with that. And just like them, we had a small back and forth when it happened. I wanted to sprinkle my dad's ashes in the mountain, and she was totally against it. So she ended up with the urn and at her house, you know. But it's hard to make big decisions when everyone's grieving. That, mm-hmm. I would like to say that. Take a step back and realize. Because actually, after all the fighting, and then I just was like, I'm not fighting. Let her have them.
1: Okay.
3: Let me tell you, 2 years later, she came to me with a bag with my dad's ashes in it that I could do with what I wanted. So I say to Abby, just maybe give it some time. It's a hard time right now.
1: Okay.
2: Yeah, and it's tough. Like, Monica, you made a good point. Like, it's still early and she's still holding on to it.
1: Mm-hmm.
2: Like, maybe in a year, right. And I know that's not something Abby would want to hear, but maybe in a year, that's when the oldest sister could be like, you know what? I held on to her for a year. Mm-hmm. Maybe that's a compromise.
1: Yeah, she can process.
2: And then we spread her out over the ocean. But it's tough. Like, no answer's right, but also no answer's wrong.
1: Right. Yeah. And thank you so much, Lauren, for helping out in the ladies' room today on K92.
3: Thank you.
0: With all the hits, K92.

your K92 morning thing with Monica and Antoine. The weather today is going to be cloudy. I have 86. Currently 72 in Roanoke, 73 in Lynchburg, 70 in NRV. And we want you to go ahead and start texting in to 52353 for the Happy Hour Triple Play on K92.

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your K92 morning thing. That was my song from Beyonce, Single Ladies, even though I'm like, I do the dance, but I'm like, I don't want a ring on, no. All right, so, and Antoine, you had LMFAO, They're Sexy and I Know It, and this song coming from Jasmine of Roanoke, it's Gym Class Heroes, Stereo Hearts.

0: You're waking up with the K92 Morning Thing.
1: I met the most pretty family ever yesterday at the Salem Fair. They were like a beautiful family. And I feel like they did not even notice their model features. They had the perfect faces, eyebrows, and eyes.
2: So what exactly is the perfect?

0: perfect model features? Like, what is the perfect face and eyes and stuff look like?
1: It was a husband and wife, and they had four kids, and it was three boys and one girl, and they had like a bushy brown eyebrows and these like hazel greenish eyes. But they the entire family had them, and they were like, their face were perfect. Like, I don't say pie faces, but I mean, they were great people.
0: So that means you talked to them. I
1: talked to them, and they came over because we had, you know, Taylor Swift prize pack they could win, all kinds of stuff going on at our table at the fair. And I spoke to them, and I could not take my eyes off of their model features, being their eyes and their eyebrows. And I said, oh my goodness, the entire family has them.
0: Did you ask to be adopted? Like, I want to be a part of this family.
1: Oh, well, maybe I have zero eyebrows.
0: Maybe I could be a model too.
1: Yes, yeah, pretty family. I was like, my goodness.
0: I am starting to believe I understand why people love our country when it comes to food.
1: Uh-huh.
0: Because we are ridiculous.
1: What happened?
0: Right now, the World Cup is going on and all the other countries are just loving all the food and everything that they can eat. Well, I was driving yesterday and I saw a sign that I did not believe to be true. And I was thinking about it all day yesterday. So I looked it up this morning and it was indeed true. Who Krispy Kreme has partnered up with?
1: Uh-huh.
0: They've partnered up with Girl Scout cookies.
1: Oh,
0: so for a limited amount of time, Krispy Kreme is teaming up with Girl Scouts to make Girl Scout cookie donuts. There's a thin mint donut with chocolate icing, cookie crumbles, dark chocolate chips, and a cool mint drizzle. There's a Lemon Ups version that's filled with lemon cream and covered in lemon icing. There's also a Samoa's knockoff that's a chocolate-covered donut topped with caramel and coconut.
1: Oh, my gosh.
0: Like, we just be trying stuff over here. Other countries, they don't try things. We just out here
1: just
0: like,
1: doing everything, anything to get diabetes.
0: If I take a Girl Scout cookie and a Krispy Kreme donut and put them together, what kind of baby would they make?
1: Yep.
0: And that's what it is.
1: So you're going to try one of them?
0: I mean, I feel like you have to try one. It's for a limited amount of time.
1: Yeah,
0: like,
1: so
0: it's,
1: yeah.
0: It's not going to be here forever. Now, if I try one, it's probably going to be the Thin Mints donut because of the dark

She'll be all right. No riding shining armored knight. She will save herself this time. And in fact, tonight, she did confirm. The cold never lasts, my darling. It just teaches the heart how

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1: What's coming up is that someone's going to get a pair of tickets to see 311. They're going to be headlining the Budweiser Summer Series at Elmwood Park on September the 25th. So if you want those tickets, you have to be caller 9 right now. So call 540-774-9236. And you can win those pair of tickets from K92.
2: Turn it up, go.
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0: All right, we got to hook someone up with a pair of tickets to see 311 because they're coming to Elmwood Park on September the 25th.
1: Yes, and we are looking for caller number 9. So let's see, who do we have on the phone? Good morning, this is K92. What's your name?
2: Troy Peters.
1: You say Troy?
2: Yes, sir.
1: All right, Troy, well, we are looking for caller number 9 because caller number 9 will win a pair of tickets to 311 that's coming to Elmwood Park on September 25th. And Monica, if I'm not mistaken, we already found caller 1, 2, 3, 4, 5, 6, 7 and caller 8, correct?
0: Yes.
1: Which means, Troy, what number comes after 8?
2: That would be 9.
0: Yeah, so Troy, you got the pair of tickets to see 311.
2: Perfect. Thank you guys so much. I appreciate it.
1: Now, Troy, what is your favorite 311 song?
2: Favorite 311 song is probably, well, go back to the original Down from the original 311 album.
1: That's actually my favorite song too, mainly because on the new video game Madden, that song is on there. So when I'm playing Madden with my friends, I hear that 311 song every single time.
2: And it makes me laugh because my birthday is 311 and I've been trying to go see him since middle school.
1: So, well, here you go. This is the perfect time. And thank you so much for listening to K92. And we hope you have an amazing time at that concert.
2: I do. I do appreciate it, guys. Thank you all so much. And I will definitely enjoy it.
1: And coming up next on the thing, I have a question for you. Speaking of concerts, speaking of going to concerts, how important is it to you to know the set list before you go to a concert? Do you want to know the songs that are going to be played in the order they're going to be played, or do you want to be surprised? You can text it now to 52353. We'll talk about it next. Man,

0: little crazy.
1: Your ears deserve the best, and we're honored you've chosen K92 to deliver the hits.
2: Give the satisfaction asking how you're doing now. How's the castle built of people you pretend to care about? Just what you wanted. Look at you, cool guy, you got it. I see the parties and diamonds sometimes when I close my eyes. 6 months of torture you sold to some forbidden paradise. I loved you truly.

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1: Carly from Covington agrees with me, Monica.
2: Oh.
1: Got to text in to 52353 because I want to know, how important is a set list for you when you're going to a concert?
2: Mm-hmm.
1: Do you want to know what songs are being played in the order that they are being played? And Carly from Covington texted in to 52353 saying, definitely like to have the set list. And that is where I stand too.
2: You want the set list.
1: I want to know what songs they are performing in the order that they are performing them. I want to know who's coming out when the intermission is. I want all the details before I show up. Where do you stand on that?
2: I never look at the set list. I want to be surprised. I want to be getting a drink. I'm like, oh no,
1: that's my song.
2: And I take off running. Yeah.
1: See, I want to know so I can make sure I know all the words.
2: Oh.
1: Because I'm looking at a set list, you know, and if I don't recognize the song or I don't know all the words, I'm like, all right, I'm going to listen to this one leading up to it. Because when you go to a concert, you got to make a playlist of the artist you're going to see.
2: Yep.
1: You got to get all the songs. You got
2: to get pumped up.
1: Practice your moves and everything. But if I don't know all the words, I don't want to be the only one in the crowd not singing all the words to it. I want to know everything. I want to be a part of it. So I want the set list. And I also want to know if they aren't playing a song that I'm looking forward to hearing. Because that'll happen every once in a while. Mm-hmm. You'll go to see like Usher and Chris Brown. They're on tour.
2: Yep.
1: Their tour is like 2.5 hours long. I guarantee you they are still doing songs or missing out on songs that people want to hear.
2: Oh, for sure.
1: So I need to know that my expectations have to be set correctly.
2: Oh, gosh. Yeah, I don't put that much into the set list because, I mean, I would see Beyonce. And I had no idea the order of the songs. I didn't check anything of it. All I knew was my outfit.
1: I have to know. I will legitimately Google it and then get on Reddit and everything to see the different set lists from the different cities just to make sure that they are all lined up. I want multiple ones because I want to be able to enjoy it. So text in to 52353. Where do you stand on that? If you are going to a concert, do you want to know what songs are being performed in what order? Or are you like Monica, you just want to be surprised? You want to be vibing out and then all of a sudden your favorite song comes on.
2: Yes.
1: And now you knock everyone over to get to the dance floor.

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1: If you're talking about it, so are we.
2: What's trending? What's trending?
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3: Joy Behar on The View, she had to address some things because folks have been speculating that she's been intoxicated while on the set of The View. I mean, she's 83, and she says that's not it at all. It's Botox and Ozempic.
4: I got acupuncture.
5: Oh, that's good.
4: Because I'm dizzy. I walk and I'm dizzy. Has anyone noticed I walk like I'm drunk?
5: You're escorted at times to your seat.
4: Yeah, I don't know what it is. They're getting between the Botox, the Ozempic, and the acupuncture. I'm like more full of needles, more than a drug addict.
3: Yeah. So she said that's what it is. Don't worry about her. Okay, this right here was caught on video. So Rihanna, she was out grocery shopping and she was doing an episode of Jason Lee's Unlocked, titled Grocery Shopping with Rihanna. And when a fan approached her, a woman that's going through cancer, and she asked Rihanna for a picture, and she actually said, Rihanna, I'm sorry, I look terrible. And Rihanna came back and said, no, you look great and empowered.
6: I look terrible. I live with cancer. Can I take a picture with you? Yes, I'm local here.
7: You don't look terrible.
6: I do. Everyone knows me. I don't have my wig on. Thanks. This is what I look like with my wig. You're going to say, yeah, you're a true Robin.
7: But you know what I live for? A good hairline, honey. This is what I like to see. Anytime you meet anybody, don't do that. You're fired just like that.
3: Yeah, so Rihanna said, I live for a good hairline, and anytime you meet anybody, don't do that. You're fired just like you are.
8: Yeah, Rihanna seems like she's just generally a good person. Genuinely a good person.
3: Yes. Okay, so if you are invited to Taylor Swift and Travis Kelce's wedding, you have to go?
8: You gotta go.
3: You gotta go.
8: You have to go.
3: Well, someone was invited and bailed on them. Ryan Seacrest.
9: Travis and Taylor got married. And I had to keep a secret from you. It was, you know, a confidential invitation to everybody that was invited. Yeah, so I RSVP'd to go. Oh, and then Disney hired me to do the 4th of July 250 special on the 3rd and the 4th. And so I had to cancel.
3: Mm-hmm.
8: Wait a minute. Which one came first, Ryan?
3: Mm.
8: Ryan, don't make an enemy out of me. Did you RSVP or did you get the Disney gig?
3: He RSVP'd.
8: I need to know, if you RSVP'd first and you didn't show up to the TNT wedding, I'm not watching Wheel of Fortune tonight.
3: Oh, he gave him a good gift.
8: No, the gift would have been presents. The best gift is presents.
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0: K92 Morning Thing with Monica and Antoine. The weather today is going to be cloudy. A high of 86. It's currently 75 in Roanoke, 75 in Lynchburg, and 73 in the NRV.
1: And coming up next, we have the K92 Good News Story of the Day. Some neighbors in England rushed in to save an 87-year-old woman from a fire. We'll give you more details coming up next.

0: 1, 2, 3, 4.
1: Hashtag good news. Hashtag all the feels. It's Antoine's good news story of the day on K92.
2: I'm loving countries more and more lately. I feel like I'm about to get my passport and get some more stamps in it, Monica. Passport is extremely expired. Do you have an active passport?
3: I do.
2: So you can flee the country.
3: Yes.
2: If necessary.
3: Mm-hmm.
2: I'm stuck here. I can't go to all the countries I'm seeing on TV. But one country, if you want to go to it, that seems to be very neighborly, is England. Because a group of neighbors in England rushed into a burning home to rescue an 87-year-old woman, her name Phyllis Day, who was asleep and unaware that her house was on fire.
4: Hello?
5: You need to come out, there's a fire in the back of your house.
4: Keys at the side, near the back gate.
6: Bring the ambulance as well.
4: Please, gentle with it. Can you tell us who's on her way?
6: How old's your mum?
4: She's 87 and she has Alzheimer's.
6: She's just coming down the stairs now.
4: Thank you. Make sure she's covered up.
2: So that was all of the Ring camera footage. The two neighbors fought through heavy smoke to find the elderly lady and help her to safety out of the house. And they were guided the whole time by the woman's daughter on the doorbell camera intercom, kind of walking her through what was taking place right there.
3: Very nice. That's where technology helped out a lot right there.
2: My concern isn't so much, because I try to put myself in the shoes of these heroes.
3: Mm-hmm.
2: How did they know someone was in the house, right? Because they saw a house on fire.
3: Yep.
2: So how do you know to run into the house versus just calling the fire department?
3: She had all the blinds open.
2: The blinds are open. Is that someone laying on the couch? Uh-huh. Let me run in. But yes, that is your K92 good news story of the day. I'm going to get my passport back valid so I could flee the country and go meet some of these nice people in England. It's K92. Here's Olivia Rodrigo.

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0: 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All right, I took my daughter Ava. I took her to a certain restaurant here in town for the first time. Very first time.
1: Okay, I'm trying to think about what new restaurants we have.
0: Well, it's just new to her.
1: Oh, boy. Can't wait to hear that conversation coming up next.

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1: Took my daughter Ava to a restaurant here in town for the first time. One that I think all of us in this building even have frequent this restaurant.
2: A restaurant in Roanoke
1: Burger
2: for the
1: joint.
2: First time. Mm-hmm. Okay.
1: Yep. I took her over to Five Guys.
2: And she's never had Five Guys before?
1: See, I was surprised by that because I was like, Ava, I'm pretty sure we've been to Five Guys at some point. Maybe she was a lot younger, but she's like, no. I see it on TikTok. I'm like, oh my gosh.
2: And she might be right because you obviously don't remember it either.
1: I don't remember.
2: You're just assuming that you took her there.
1: I feel certain, though. We've been there. And so we were walking by and I said, you know what? We're going to walk on in Five Guys and you can order yourself a burger and fries. And she was so excited. She said, oh, I'm going to get my TikTok review, you know.
2: Yes.
1: So she had her first burger. And I said, I watched her open that aluminum foil and take that first bite of just a plain cheeseburger.
2: I want one right now.
1: And she bit into it and said, it's really good.
2: It's really good.
1: And I said, yes. And that burger might be a little expensive.
2: A lot of expensive. Did she get any French fries? And if so, what did she think about all the fries in the bottom of the bag?
1: Well, at first she said, I think I need to order like a medium fry. I said, oh, baby, no, you don't.
2: No, you don't.
1: All you need is a small. Just guarantee you're good with a small. All right. And she said, you were right about that. They put a ton of fries in here.
2: They better.
1: Yeah.
2: It's expensive.
1: She enjoyed.
2: I love Five Guys. Now, am I getting that for lunch today? I'm looking at the clock right now. It is too early for a Five Guys greasy burger, but I kind of want it.
1: Yeah, you're going to do it. That's what's going to happen.

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1: We are going to start tomorrow's show talking about what's the one thing that people assume that you know how to do that you don't know how to do. Because I found out a friend of mine does not know how to do one particular thing, even though she just had a child, and it blew my mind. So coming up at 6:20 tomorrow morning, we want to know what's the one thing you should know how to do that you don't know how to.
2: Yep. And then at 7:35, we'll have covert confessions. I mean, matter of fact, you can start texting in right now to 52353. Your dirty little secrets. And we'll get into that tomorrow at 7:35.
1: And it's not all about the secrets. It's about winning, too, because 311 will be coming to Elmwood Park on September 25th. And tickets go on sale this Friday at 10 a.m. But on K92, you can win the tickets before you can buy them. So be here tomorrow at 8:20 to win a pair of tickets to see 311. All of that and so much more going down tomorrow. But before we get out of here today,
2: we have the Morning Thing Nugget. Life is short. Go do something that makes you happy.
1: Brand new episode of The Thing tomorrow morning starting at 6 a.m. Peace.
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I had so much fun last night hanging with you at the Salem Fair. Monica and the whole crew out there last night. Of course, going on through Sunday. Weather going to be nice for the most part between now and Sunday. So enjoy.

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was so stoked yesterday when this news came down. 311 going to be at Elmwood Park, all part of the Budweiser Summer Series. 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

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So it's not just, you know, sliding into DMs. It's, you know, sending heart emojis to posts and things like that. 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

K92, Jay Styles. 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

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And K92's got your tickets before you can even buy them. Again, tomorrow, 820. Yeah, only K92.

What? K92, Jay Styles reading here. 20% of men wear the same exact underwear for a whole week? No, that. I definitely never done that.

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Not to say you can't find true love with a dating app, but a new study has come out. It says 65% of dating app users are actually already in a relationship or even married.

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So we got rain in the forecast literally every day, they say, for the next 13 days. Temps going to kind of vary between the high 80s, low 90s. This weekend, though, dropping down into the high 70s.

K92, you think this is true for you? They say the average woman spends nearly 2.5 years getting ready over her lifetime. How much time do you spend in the morning getting ready?

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And in fact, tonight, she did confirm. 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

0: 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I don't mean to, you know, ruin the party of summer because we're just starting summer, but you realize we're halfway to Christmas?
1: Ah, yeah.

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K92, Jay Styles getting you tickets to see 311 Elmwood Park this September. Of course, not even on sale yet. You could win them again tomorrow, 8:20 in the morning here on K92.

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Playing hooky from work. She left and just going shopping. 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

She knows better than to go back and return to the toxic situationship. She knows it's bad for her, but she's addicted to the drama and the validation, which makes her just as toxic. Bella Kay, I love it, I love it, I love it. K92.

rave reviews on her debut album, The Visitor. Sienna Spyro. That was Die on This Hill. Virginia's number one hit music station. We are K92. I'm Freddie Mac. I just want to say thank you for having us on this afternoon. Thanks for letting us get you home.

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See, this is exactly what I needed today. How to boost your energy the day after a bad night's sleep. A lot of people go through this. Maybe you just had a bad night. Maybe it was a little too hot in the house. Maybe it was a little too cold, something like that. Getting as much sunlight as possible. That is what experts are recommending that you do. Sunlight can, and the rays from the sun can just give you this great natural energy. They can be a great natural energy booster. And everything else on the list goes right back to that. Get some sunlight. K92.

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The Budweiser Summer Series at Elmwood Park. 311 is going to be here Friday, September 25th. 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They go on sale this Friday. But how about you win them tomorrow morning with the Thang, Monica and Antoine, 820 on K92.

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All right, beware of the scams, all of them. The latest one I heard of is this booking.com scam. 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Like, it'll be addressed to you. 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

K92, it's Freddie Mac. You know, like how when you have family over for the holidays, and then the holidays are over, but your family is still there, kind of overstaying their welcome a little bit, and it's just kind of, it's just not the same. It's not as exciting. That is how the FIFA World Cup feels now that USA is not in it. I'm just venting out loud. It's not as interesting anymore. K92.

Panthers and Stateside on K92. These are some skills that put you ahead of most people in the world. Like, if you are able to do a handstand, that puts you in the top 1% of the world. So many people can't do that. Solving a Rubik's Cube puts you in the top 5.8% of the world. Oh, this is one of my favorites. If you can drive a manual like me, manual transmission, top 18% of Americans. Let's go. K92.

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she'll be alright. 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

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It's Freddie Mac and Mike Myers dropping more hints about Austin Powers 4. So maybe this really is happening. However many years later, we don't care.

K92. You can catch us out at the Salem Fair. We got a huge Taylor Swift merch pack for you to win. We got lots of T-Swift merch, vinyls, and so much more. 4 to 10 every day at the Salem Civic Center for the Salem Fair with K92.

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All right, so nobody won that $418 million Powerball the other night. Next drawing is tonight. Expected to be $434 million for the Powerball. What do we have to lose? Nothing, right? A couple dollars, everything to gain. K92, Virginia's number one hit music station.

All right, I caved on several things on TikTok Shop. Most importantly, there are these leak-proof like food storage containers. I keep seeing the ads for it and how it's a great way to store your produce in the fridge. Because, yeah, as many blackberries, blueberries, raspberries, strawberries, grapes as I buy for my son, they go bad in those containers that they come in the grocery store. So I got these food storage containers, and I'll keep you posted on if they work or not, so you don't waste your money. K92.

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All right, next week is album release week for Gracie Abrams, her new album, and it's going to have this song on it. 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

Is it tacky that she reportedly walked down the aisle to her own song, Love Story, but like a string quartet version of it for Taylor Swift, got married this past weekend? Still a lot of talk about it. Sources saying everybody who's somebody tried to score an invite to the wedding, including Meghan Markle, but they only invited people they were close with and cared about. K92.

All right, 311 is going to be at the Budweiser Summer Series at Inwood Park September 25th. We got your chance to win your way in before you can buy those tickets, which go on sale this Friday. 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

little girl. Team USA lost in the round of 16 the other night to Belgium. And it's just like, you know, that feeling when you're all excited for the holidays and your family's coming to the house, they're hanging out. And then once the holiday's over and it's just not as fun anymore, they've already like overstayed their welcome. It's just not the same. That's how the FIFA World Cup feels now that USA lost. And Mexico, by the way. So, yeah, it's just kind of like blah. Olivia Rodrigo's on with Drop Dead, K92.

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Yeah, so she knows that she's throwing herself back into a toxic situationship. She knows that it's bad for her, but she just can't help herself. It's Bella Kay. I love it. I love it. I love it. K92.

Original song made just for the FIFA World Cup. Even though USA is not in it, Mexico's not in it, it's just kind of like blah now to watch. However, this song is fire. Shakira and Burna Boy, it's Die Die. K92.

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Remember the old rock group, pop rock group, I guess, 98 Degrees with Nick Lachey, who's also the co-host of Love is Blind with his wife, Vanessa Lachey. Yeah, I don't think any of the microphones are ever on when they're on stage. And they look pretty stiff. Praying for those guys. Praying for 98 Degrees. K92.

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We are K92. I'm Freddie Mac, addicted to mostly two things on TikTok. I love to watch people go to the chiropractor. So often people like me are called crack addicts because we like to watch people's bones get cracked. And also Power Slap. I don't know how this showed up on my For You page, but I'm happy it's here. I don't understand how this is a sport or a competition. 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It's regulated, but it's wild. K92, good luck. 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

ladies from The Kid LAROI. It's called Girls on K92. We're at the Salem Fair every day. You want to make sure you stop by and see us Monday through Friday, 4 to 10. We're there with your chance to win a huge Taylor Swift merch pack. It's got official Taylor Swift merch in it, Speak Now vinyl, and so much more. We got your chance to win that. Stop by and see us. Salem Fair. We'll be back there tomorrow. Or we're there tonight till 10. So definitely catch us tonight if you can. If not, tomorrow.

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bit. 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
1: Sir, your cowboy hat is blocking the card reader.
2: Well, sorry, partner. Just admiring that bottle of Texas Pete you got.
1: Oh, yeah. My chicken needs a little kick.
2: Oh, Texas Pete is going to wrangle up bold flavor and turn mealtime into a rowdy good time.
1: Oh, well, I'll toss it on the potatoes, too.
2: Now you're talking. Unleash that southern mix of premium cayenne peppers and turn up the heat on those taters.
1: Yeehaw! Oh, hold my spot. I'm going back for more Texas Pete.
2: Hey, take my horse. She's faster than a squeaky wheel.

Let's be honest about this, okay? Because there's a couple of different types of people. The type that says, yeah, I'll call you back, and they don't call back. Like, are you one of the type of people, like, if you say you'll call somebody back, they should just go and enjoy the rest of their day? Be honest. It's okay. It's not okay. Because, like, don't even say it. But, like, I understand. I'm not judging you. On K92.

0: WXLKHD, Roanoke, Lynchburg. 5, 4, 3, 2, 3, 2, 1. These are the most requested songs of the day. It's K92's Trending Top 5.
1: 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Click Clack Symphony on K92.

She'll be all right. No riding shining armored knight. She will save herself this time. And in fact, tonight, she did confirm. The cold never lasts, my darling. It just teaches the heart how.

Hey, check it out. If you love yourself some Teddy Swims, hop on YouTube and you get a chance for Genius. He did an open mic of this song. It is so freaking good, man. Teddy Swims, Mr. Know-It-All, is on your trending top five. What's up? It's Julian. Good evening. It's K92.

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So Olivia Rodrigo's festival, Daisy Chain Fields, being held in L.A. end of August. I'm just saying, it could get as big as Lollapalooza one day. Doechii's going to be there, Garbage, Chappell Roan, Bikini Kill, Stevie Nicks, Sarah McLachlan, so much more. Here she is on K92.

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Mr. Romantic himself, Bruno Mars, Risk It All on K92. No risk at all tomorrow. Trying to get yourself some tickets at 311. They're coming end of September, Elmwood Park. 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